British at the time, right? And they invited us to come over to help them build up the country, right? And my father said, you see, you were good for 5 years, and you think

Dad told me it's one thing, and it's very true. He said, sometimes, he said, the parents need their kids more than the kids need the parents. Yeah.